0: Is that it?
1: What happened with the music?
2: I messed up a little bit.
0: What happened?
2: Yeah, there's one thing we need to do now.
3: What?
1: Okay.
2: We need to see this in reverse.
4: Mais quand la prestation est rejouée à l'envers, tout devient beaucoup plus clair et la chorégraphie prend tout son sens.

0: because dancing is my favorite thing that happens on that stage. It was special. It was perfect for AGT. Thank you.
1: Yes.
2: One of the most original things you've ever seen.
3: Absolutely.
2: I think it's one of the... Seriously, none of us had a clue what you were going to do. I mean, that was absolutely genius.
4: Thank you so much. Thank you so much.
2: Okay, you got a yes from me.
0: Yes from me.
3: Yes from me.
5: That was the most vital moment we're going to have this season.
6: Une idée aussi originale que bluffante, saluée par les 4 oui du jury américain. Sa chorégraphie en mode auto-reverse lui permet d'avancer tout droit dans la suite de la compétition. Pour la deuxième place de notre classement, on reste aux États-Unis pour découvrir Sando, un danseur devenu un véritable phénomène sur les réseaux grâce à ses chorégraphies aussi rapides qu'imprévisibles.
5: What's your name?
7: Sando.
5: You are big online.
7: Somewhat.
5: How many views do you have?
7: A little over 2 billion.
5: With 2 billion people watching you online, what made you come here? Why did you come here?
7: It's more of an opportunity for me because this could open doors for me in the future.
5: Well, do what you do and show Simon what he's been missing out on up until now. I'm going to buy you a phone. Watch it.
8: We are going to.
9: I'm going to watch him. No, I'm not just cover my eyes.
6: Et si vous ne le connaissez pas encore, accrochez-vous. 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

0: That was actually quite incredible. I've never, ever, ever seen, anything
1: nothing
0: like that.
1: Like that.
0: What do you think, KSI?
2: Being able to flip with your legs a pot of fire. I love it. What an act.
0: By the way, where is your partner?
1: It's my husband.
0: Oh! Oh. Okay, I think I know where this is going. KSI.
2: Finally! It's the first yes of tonight.
1: I need to see more. It's a yes from me. It's a yes from me.
0: Four yeses.
3: Li Wei a proposé un numéro d'antipodisme spectaculaire et c'est sans surprise qu'elle repart avec les quatre oui du jury. 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

0: Direction l'Angleterre avec la troisième place du classement attribuée à Chance, un japonais de 50 ans qui a visiblement un bruit à proposer pour chaque occasion.
1: What's your name?
2: My name is Chance Oshiro.
3: I guarantee it now, I'm gonna love this song.
1: And where are you from, Chance?
2: I am from Japan.
1: Yay! Can you tell me, what are you doing today?
2: Oh, I have fun with sound.
4: Cuckoo clock, cuckoo clock.
3: Cuckoo clock.

0: Oh my days.
1: Angry cat.
2: Oh no.
1: Angry cat?
0: Yes.
2: No.
3: What's going on?
0: That could also be an irate baby.
2: I could do that.
1: I make sounds with my back.
4: Now we're talking. That is so good. That is a toilet plunger.
1: Grog! Grog! I play song.
4: Wow, that's a long fight for that.
0: What did you think, KSI?
3: Have we lost our minds?
1: Sound good?
0: Okay, one more.
1: If one car.
5: I actually thought everything sort of sounded the same. Do the cat, then the car. F1 car. Cat. Car. Cat. Car. It's the same thing.
0: Felicia, what did you think?
4: It's still going.
5: Okay, who's gonna like this? Just tell me.
4: Me.
0: Children.
1: Simon.
5: Yes.
4: Oh, that was good.
1: Simon.
5: Yes.
1: Ow.
5: Ow, ow, ow.
1: Sorry.
4: Sorry.
6: Let's vote.
5: I'm gonna hand this one over to the audience. They like you, which means everyone likes you.
0: Everyone loves you.
5: Everyone loves you.
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8: Hi, what's your name?
9: From Connecticut.
8: How old are you?
9: I am 25 years old.
8: What we're about to see, is this how you make a living?
9: I actually work in marketing for my family's business, yeah.
8: Do you think you have what it takes to win?
9: Definitely.
8: Okay, blow our minds. Go.
9: Thank you.
7: De la danse? 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

0: two work together, definitely. It was like, I don't know, it was like something on New Year's Eve where someone's drunk a bottle of tequila
1: exactly.
0: and is having some mad fight with themselves or something.
2: It was fun, but it's a no for me.
1: It's a yes for me.
2: Sophia.
3: No, Ryan, no.
0: It's a no for me, thank you very much.
4: À la première place du classement, Francky, qui a décidé de mettre son meilleur atout en avant.
5: Whoa, whoa, whoa. Tell us your name.
6: Frankie Lapana, 28 years old, from Grand Rapids, Michigan.
5: Yes. What are you going to do for us tonight?
6: I'm going to be doing something you have never seen before in your life.
3: But you're going to be able to do it with those very tight, tight, tight shorts.
6: This is a very tactical outfit. It was intentional.
3: Oh, okay.
1: Well, good luck.
6: Oh, thank you. All right, we ready?
1: Is
6: you
1: that butt real?
3: No.
1: That's padding.
3: Yeah, or the worst BBL in history.
1: That has to be padding.